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Hey, hope you have a great Thursday. It's Hitman with more music coming up this hour, including some George Michael, some Tracy Chapman, and some Boston, plus whatever you want to hear using the TalkBack feature on the iHeartRadio app. Sarah, want to hear some Eagles?

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1: Hey, Tip Man, more music coming up this hour, including, let's see, we got some Genesis coming up and Toto. I love this song. This song never grows old to me. Some Donna Lewis.

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1: I would probably put in an empty gas can, because I survived the gas shortage in the 70s, and hopefully we're not going to have one again. But if we do, you know, that empty gas can will help.

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1: Hey, how's it going? It's Hitman. More music coming up this hour, including some Fleetwood Mac, some OMD, and some Def Leppard. If you want to hear something, use the talkback feature on the iHeartRadio app from the Streets of Fire soundtrack. You remember that movie? Here's some Dan Hartman.

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Hope you have a great Thursday evening. 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Right now, some Dead or Alive.

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0: 103.3 KLOU. That's Aerosmith, Dream On. First hit for them, and it was a power ballad. 1973 it came out. Steven Tyler, the lead vocalist, was one of the first rock artists to play our iHeartRadio Music Festivals. And we started those in 2011. That was the first one, brought the whole band back at the second one. And now we're eyeballing the 16th one this coming September. And, well, you can win your way there with hotel airfare and $1,000. But Capital One cardholder presale is going on now, too. And then just after that, we'll have the general public sale as well.
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Boy George and Culture Club, Karma Chameleon. Got Mark Coppola with you. My wife watches The Real Housewives of Beverly Hills, and I noticed that they had Boy George and Culture Club on there quite a bit because PK, which was the husband to Dorit, managed them.

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Go, Boy George's Band. You're with Cope and Live and Let Die, Paul McCartney. You would-

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103.3 KLOU. That's Art Barracuda. They're in the Rock and Roll Hall of Fame, and so is Genesis. Genesis got in 2010. But Phil Collins, their lead vocalist and drummer, is getting in as a solo artist this year in November. Just as I thought.

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We are the champions. 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

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Bryant Adams, summer of 69. You got the Cope and Huey Lewis in the news, if this is it.

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Everybody Wants to Rule the World. The first hit for the band. 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

You know what I forgot to mention a few minutes ago? Final day to win your tickets into Sarah McLachlan. She's going to be over at St. Louis Music Park July the 23rd. All you have to do is bust my Google Buster question. 6:40 this morning on 103.3 KLOU.

0: 103.3 KLOU, best variety of the 80s and the 90s. So Father's Day obviously is going to be here before you know it. What does Dad want for Father's Day? NBC News asked that very question. I don't think the answer will surprise you, and I say that because it's very similar to what Mom wanted for Mother's Day. Peace and quiet, no chores. That was the number one answer. Peace and quiet with no chores. Number one gift Dad wants for Father's Day, followed by gifts, clothing, and booze. Tools also making the list. Pellet grills. And then after all of that, spending time with their kids. Isn't that funny? By the way, you still have time to get your dad something really nice for Father's Day. It's coming up a week from Sunday, June the 21st. Don't forget about dear old dad. Give him some peace and quiet with no chores. I'll get you Pat Benatar in less than 10 minutes and Kenny Loggins on KLOU.
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This is your last chance to winning your tickets into Sarah McLachlan. Sarah McLachlan will be in St. Louis at St. Louis Music Park July the 23rd. Obviously, those tickets are on sale right now on the concerts page at KLOU.com, or you could win your way in by busting my Google Buster question. Here's today's question. Only about 14% of us do this while online. What is it? At 533-1033. One more time. Only about 14% of us will do this while online. You call and tell me what that is right now. Bust my Google.

0: Cause I gotta have faith. Ooh, I gotta have faith. Cause I gotta have faith, faith, faith. I gotta have faith, faith, faith.
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single correct guess yet for today's Google Buster question. Only about 14% of us will do this while online for your Sarah McLachlan tickets over at St. Louis Music Park. What is that? 533-1033. One of my favorite songs to start the day with, The Beatles. Here Comes the Sun on KLOU.

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3: 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South Africa found themselves shorthanded in the loss.
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That's coming up just after 8, $2,500. Wouldn't that be an awesome way to kick off the weekend? 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
1: 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The first of three against the Twins gets underway at 7:10 tonight. 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

two high riders. Could you imagine being stuck 120 feet in the air? That happened for four riders yesterday at Six Flags St. Louis. Fortunately, they were all rescued. It just took a little while. For the reason I keep my feet firmly planted on the ground. Here's Fleetwood Mac on 103.3 KLOU.

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The Goo Goo Dolls are going to be there. Cardi B, Vincent Boone, even Snoop Dogg. Country stars Kenny Chesney, Lainey Wilson as well. That's September the 18th and the 19th. Tickets for the general public will go on sale today starting at 1. And, of course, everything you need to know you're going to find at KLOU.com.

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And just know that every song you're hearing is handcrafted using only the finest organic ingredients. 103.3 KLOU.

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The question is, will we be impacted here in St. Louis? 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

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Now that 10 o'clock is behind us, it's me, Martha Quinn, your friend from the MTV days, on hand to keep you company with the greatest songs of all time until 3 o'clock. I've got some Pat Benatar ready to go for you. And it's Corny Joke Friday. 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I'll tell you how that all goes down in about 8 minutes. But Survivor's here to take over with Eye of the...

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If you're wondering what that tour is like, get an up-close and personal concert review from one of your fellow 80s music fans, Sylvia, in News That Rocks.

0: 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The Human League, Soft Cell, and Alison Moyet. What is this night of music like? Stepping in with an up-close and personal concert review is a special News That Rocks guest reporter, your fellow 80s music fan, Sylvia.
1: Hi, Martha. This is Sylvia from San Bruno. Wanted to let you know Nelson and I had the most wonderful time last Friday night at the Human League Alison Moyet and Soft Cell concert. Seeing Alison Moyet for the first time ever was such a highlight for me. She looked and sounded amazing. Hearing those amazing songs live brought back so many memories. Nelson loved seeing Soft Cell too for the first time ever. So I wanted to say thank you for the great memories.
0: Sylvia, awesome job. Thank you so much for that concert review. I'm so glad you and your husband, Nelson, had a blast. I noticed Sylvia said Alison Moyet. I used to always say Alison Moyet, but Sylvia goes way back in Martha Quinn Show history. I know she knows her 80s music, so Moyet it is. Thank you again, Sylvia. Anytime you go to a concert or see your favorite band, post something newsworthy on social media. 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
0: It's Martha's Mixtape with Martha Quinn.
2: Friday afternoon is here. It's truly Friday. Yay. So we'll start our afternoon together like we always do with a three-song mixtape. Today's was made by Idris listening in Salt Lake. Three road trip songs. Aren't you so excited to hear this one by Canada's own Tom Cochran? Life is a Highway.

103.3 KLOU. A second ago, Tom Cochran's awesome Life is a Highway started. Today's mixtape made by Idris in Salt Lake City. Three road tripping songs. Aretha Franklin is next, riding along the freeway of love in her pink Cadillac. Hear the saxophone right here? This is the late, great Clarence Clemons, the big man from Bruce Springsteen's E Street Band.

The best variety of the 80s and 90s. 103.3 KLOU. What could I, Martha Quinn, play you that would put the yay in your fry? Yay. 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That would be awesome. This song is for Ronnie in Kentucky. It was he and his late wife Debbie's favorite song. Starships, Nothing's Gonna Stop Us Now.

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I'm Martha Quinn. Find out how you could get on the air with your corny joke in about 8 minutes. Don't you love when songs talk about hard times? It makes you feel less alone. Like I know what it means to walk along the lonely street of dreams. Here's Whitesnake.

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Stay close for the Corny Joke Friday. Laughs next with me, Martha Quinn.

She was the one who introduced the hits we love during her MTV days. And she's still here playing them. 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

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Guaranteed human. The music, the moments, the pop culture that defined who we are. And at the heart of it all was Martha Quinn. This is the Martha Quinn Show. Now your chance to win $2,500. 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

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Minutes after 2 o'clock, thanks for hanging with me, Martha Quinn. I don't know if you're celebrating at home, but it's Bed Bug Awareness Week. A tip came in from one of your fellow music fans, a surprising place where you can get bed bugs and what to do about it. That's in your wellness shot. In about 8 minutes right now, it's Eddie Money and Ronnie Spector.

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The Black Crowes Show at Blossom Music Center in Ohio this past Wednesday was canceled due to severe weather. I mean, it was hailing. If you had tickets through Ticketmaster, refunds will be issued automatically. I'm Martha Quinn. Here's Cindy.

She introduced the world to the soundtrack of a generation, and she's still hitting play. It's the Martha Quinn Show, 103.3 KLOU.

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A little after 3 in America's Greatest City with Jeffrey T in our 2026 iHeartRadio Music Festival. 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

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I'm not sure if she's here or even nearby, but if you happen to see her, please keep her away from the radio, at least till we get through playing Tiffany. That's next after Genesis.

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3: Here's your weather impact forecast from 5 on your side. Beautiful night tonight. Temperatures dropping back into the 60s. Clouds, though, start to increase. And by daybreak and through tomorrow morning, a chance of scattered showers and some thunderstorms. Then we get a little bit of a break during the afternoon. More storms for Saturday night. And Saturday night storms could be strong to severe. Another weather impact alert for you because of the potential for strong winds. Then on Sunday, it'll improve. Temperatures will be back into the 70s as we clear out. It's your weather impact forecast. I'm Chief Meteorologist Scott Connell.
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0: the best variety of the 80s and 90s. 103.3 KLOU, just past 4 in America's greatest city. Got a one-hit wonder from the 90s who I did meet working in Pittsburgh back in the day. They had to remind me who I was.
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Jeffrey T., hoping you'll make Billy Greenwood part of your morning. He gets going again Monday, 5 a.m., with the best variety of the 80s and 90s.

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103.3 KLOU, the best variety of the 80s and 90s. A few minutes after 5 in America's greatest city, officially the weekend with Jeffrey T. Let me know what's going on at 833-RADIO, JT. That's 833-723-4658. I love the bearded bar. I thought there was more intro.

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Here's Stevie Nicks. That's N-I-C-K-S. Unlike the shirts that Taylor Swift and Marisha Hargitay wore at the Knicks game with a K.

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